0: Hej och välkommen till språktimmen från UR. Jag heter Isabella Grybe. Vi börjar med nyheter på engelska och spanska och senare i språktimmen blir det program på minoritetsspråk. Vi börjar med URs engelska nyhetsprogram Newsreel för årskurs 8, 9 och gymnasiet.
1: Hi and welcome to Newsreel. I'm Carrie Morrison. Coming up. Do young people trust journalists and their reporting?
2: I think they don't want freedom of speech to be as free as it is.
1: But first, a number of shoppers in the UK have been removed from stores after being incorrectly identified as shoplifters by a facial recognition system called FaceWatch. The system is now used by major retailers, including B&M,

son, said my mother, when I was knee-high, you've need of clothes to cover you, and not a rag have I. There's nothing in the house to make a boy breeches, nor shears to cut a cloth with, nor thread to take stitches. There's nothing in the house but a loaf end of rye, and a harp with a woman's head nobody will buy. And she began to cry,